pair of soles. Like to be at the cut of a rim. Take it as filled to the rim as in brim. Squeeze your stoop like Betty Boop, then make camel alphabet soup and spell plug ones within. Forward march is the same when transistors will play. Coming to bed is the move. 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
1: 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But wait a minute, isn't this...
0: Yeah, yes it is.
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0: Well, baby, I went down and got it for you.

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If you came with me, of course. And I'd file my nails so they don't hurt you. And lose those pounds.

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When the crowd say ball, selector. Rewind. When the crowd say ball, selector. Rewind. When the crowd say ball, ball, ball. Rewind. When the crowd say ball, selector. Rewind. When the crowd say ball, selector. Rewind. When the crowd say ball, selector. Rewind.

0: But bring back the rhyme, for the rhyme is evaporating. All of the sucker MCs that are Jones insane. They would, they could, they think, but never, ever, never dare try to wash the face in my sink.
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We had such a great time playing live in the studio. Hope you enjoy the tunes.

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1: Let's kick it off with something like this.

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Here she comes by 9 a.m. dragging in. I said, damn, baby, where you been this time? Now look what she had the nerve to tell me. She said, I went down to the landlord, 'cause you know I owe the rent. She said, I went down to the pawn shop, 'cause I didn't have a cent. She said she went to see the butcher, he puts meat up on her grill. And then she went to see the dentist, she said she likes the way he drills. She said she went to see the train man, she said he lets her ride all night. And then she went to see the preacher, she said he made her see the light. She went down to the gas station, she said that guy could really pump.

says he went to see the tailor, and he gave her a streamlined fit. And then she went to see the gambler, and he gave her one hot tip. She says she went to see the barber, 'cause he's a master with the trim. And then she went to see the bartender.

says she went to see the doctor. She said he knows this way it hurts. And then she went to see the gardener. She let him play all in the dirt. She said she went to see the policeman. She said his gun don't never miss. And then she went to see the fireman. She told him, come on, put out this. She said she went to see the electrician. She said he knows where to put the plug. And then she went to see the carpet man. She let him hammer down her roof. She said she went to see the plumber. She likes the way he lays his pipe. And then she went to see my best friend. She's gone.